0: If Anubia Lassiter celebrates on May the 26th, everybody under the sound of my voice that just so happened to be celebrating a birthday in the month of May, on behalf of the Daryl Lester Radio Show, we say happy birthday and many more to come.
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2: 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My name is Kent Thompson. 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
3: I

Your home for today's independent Christian country artists, along with your familiar favorites here on the Christian Country Corral. Those are the Pauls with Anyway. It is so good to have you along with me here at the Corral Studios. My name is Kent Thompson. I'm looking in the book of John, chapter 15, verse 5. Jesus says, "I am the vine, you are the branches. Whoever abides in me, and I in him, bears much fruit. For without me, you can do nothing." All we got to do is put our hand in the hand of the man from Galilee, Country Music Hall of Fame member Carl Smith, on the Triple C with KG. Put your hand.

From the album Seasons, Heart and Soul, that is Bev McCann. And I Want to Be Like Jesus here on the Christian Country Chorale. Looking in the book of Matthew chapter 16, Jesus said to his disciples, "If anyone desires to come after me, let him deny himself and take up his own cross and follow me." This is Dave Edwards on the Christian Country Chorale.

from out of our corral of Christian country classics, a touch of Henson's for you, Glimpse of Glory, and I'm so glad he found me. It is so good to have you along with me here at the Corral Studios as we play more great Christian country one after another. This is Dale Rochel. Put me

That's right. As we pass through this world we call our temporary home, we tend to get a little homesick for heaven. That is John, Cindy, and Peggy, the Texas Trio, right here on the Christian Country Corral, playing today's independent Christian country artists, along with your familiar favorites. My name is Kent Thompson. We got a whole lot more to go with folks like Mike Wellman, we'll hear from the Survivors, Kelly Hasty, and a whole bunch more. 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

Christian country by today's independent artist right here on the Triple C with KT. His name is Stephen Wood from the album of the same title, and I'm Just a Sign of the Cross. Have you ever thought about the importance of intercession and prayer for one another? How many times have you heard the saying that I just can't imagine what life would have been like if I didn't have my mother or some other family member or friend praying for me? Looking in the book of 1 Timothy chapter 2, in the first verse it says, "Therefore, I exhort first of all that supplications, prayers, intercessions, and giving of thanks be made for all men, for kings and all who are in authority, that we may lead a quiet and peaceful life in all godliness and reverence." This is Mike Wellman on the Christian Country Corral. No one thought

Lubbock, Texas's very own Kelly Hasty here on the Christian Country Corral. That is called With Your Love. We play today's independent Christian country artists along with your familiar favorites. This is Greg McDougall.

0: this is Roy West. So fortunate to have some of my songs now being played on Christian Country Chorale, and Ken Thompson for all that he does for not just me, but for all the other musicians that are out there. And we just love and appreciate Ken so much for his talent, his passion of what he does to promote our music. Thank you so much, Ken.
1: When the sun comes up, the cowboy starts praying, praying for direction from his Lord. And all that he does brings glory and honor, honor to his Savior, his Lord. When a cowboy prays, he knows who he's talking to. He's

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Love, not hate, brings glory and honor, honor to his Savior, his Lord. When a cowboy prays, he knows who he's talking to.

bringing you the word Western Swing Style is the one and only Roy West right here on the Christian Country Corral. That is called When a Cowboy Prays. As we open up hour number two, you and I together. My name is Kent Thompson, and this is Zach Clifton. Every

The album is called Old Old House, and that is Eddie Ortego and Lisa K. Abrams, and I Believe, right here on the Christian Country Chorale. Looking in the book of Romans chapter 10, verse 9, it says that if you confess with your mouth the Lord Jesus and believe in your heart that God raised him from the dead, you will be saved. For with the heart one believes unto righteousness, and with the mouth confession is made unto salvation. Let's keep that theme going now with Terry and Deborah Luna on the Christian Country Chorale.

0: Well, there's a song that helps us remember to keep our eyes on Jesus and not the chaos going on around us. Felicia Doremus Paul right here on the Christian Country Chorale as we play today's independent Christian country artists along with your familiar favorites, Delnora Reed Acuff and Bruce Hedrick now here on the Triple C with KT.
1: God saved me at a young age.

Clarksville creative sound recording artist Lonnie Bartmus here on the Christian Country Corral. It's called Love Would Have Wanted It That Way. 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My name is Kent Thompson, and have you ever thought about the importance of going to the Lord in prayer? Matter of fact, it tells us that we can go boldly to the throne of God and petition for any of our needs. Looking in the book of Hebrews, chapter 4, beginning in verse 16, it says, "Let us therefore come boldly to the throne of God, that we may obtain mercy and find grace to help in time of need." This is David Paul Nallen on the Christian Country Corral.

What I sense now in my spirit is returning, is upon us, and with a shout and go.

And that pretty much sums it up indeed. That is Carl Vaughn here on the Christian Country Chorale, and Only the Redeemed will hear his voice on that day. 1 Thessalonians chapter 4, beginning in verse 16, says, "For the Lord himself will descend from heaven with a shout, with the voice of an archangel, and with the trumpet of God, and the dead in Christ will rise first. Then we who are alive and remain shall be caught up together with them in the clouds to meet the Lord in the air. And thus we shall be with the Lord forever." This is music for you from Mike Seiler on the Christian Country Chorale.

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1: Oh, no, the circle won't be broken by and by, Lord, by and by.
2: Hi, everybody.

Amen. Something that we have to look forward to as children of God, the blessed hope. That is Curtis Grimes here on the Christian Country Corral, looking in the book of Titus chapter 2, verse 13. It says, looking for the blessed hope and glorious appearing of our great God and Savior Jesus Christ, who gave himself for us that he might redeem us from every lawless deed and purify for himself his own special people, zealous for good works. And that is going to do it for me, Kent Thompson. I want to thank you again so much for being along and hope you enjoyed the music as much as I did bringing it your way. We'll do it again next week, same time, same place. We're going to leave you this week with music from Mike Johnson on the pedal steel guitar, and I'll Fly Away. You folks have a blessed week, and we'll see you next time. Bye-bye.

The soulful sound of Sam and Dave kicks off this edition of Rock and Roll Retrospective. You don't know like I know. I know I'm Bill Green, you know who you are, and together for the next hour we're going to get to hear everything oldies, from the unknown to the unforgettable. Checking out today's playlist, I see Rock and Roll Hall of Famers, Motown Mainstays, two Brendas, and two same song showdowns, one of which is, well, most unusual. Sam and Dave were in the know in 1966, and so was Barbara George in late 62, early 63.

0: It's Rock and Roll Retrospective, keeping you in the know. And so was Elvis Presley in 1960 with a fabulous flip side, I Gotta Know. And here's the writer of that song, Paul Evans, with what I think is a most insightful backstory.
1: I could hardly contain myself when I discovered that he had cut I Gotta Know for me. I just couldn't believe it. I have a bit of a story that goes with that. After Elvis cut I Gotta Know, it did not come right out. And the publisher called me into their office and said, look, you know Elvis has cut your song, but we don't know if it's ever coming out. We would like to cut it with a new kid that we have. Of course, if we cut it with the new kid, that will seal the fate of the song. I am sure that Elvis won't put out a single. He would look like he's covering another artist. Well, I got almost hysterical. I begged him, no, please, I want Elvis. I don't want a new kid, please. So they agreed. Turns out the new kid was Fabian, and I would have been on the Turn Me Loose session, but all worked out very, very well for me. I had my Presley. It was on the other side of Are You Lonesome Tonight, so we sold quite a few copies, and I Gotta Know hit the top 20 in Billboard on its own.

I wonder if you're lonesome tonight. You know, someone said the world's a stage and each must play a part. Fate had me playing in love with you as my sweetheart. Act one was where we met. I loved you at first glance. You read your lines so cleverly and never missed a cue. Then came act two. You seemed to change, you acted strange, and why I've never known. Honey, you lied when you said you loved me, and I had no cause to doubt you. But I'd rather go on hearing your lies than to go on living without you. Now the stage is bare, and I'm standing there with emptiness all around. And if you won't come back to me, then they can bring the curtain down.

Here on the retrospective, you just heard one Elvis record with two hits on it. I Gotta Know and Are You Lonesome Tonight? This is Bill Green, and one of Elvis' fellow Rock and Roll Hall of Famers was Mr. Excitement, Jackie Wilson. And right now I've got Jackie from 1959, 2 years into his solo career.

That's Why I Love You So, a smash hit for Jackie Wilson, who in the mid-60s recorded with 1950s R&B mainstay Laverne Baker. And it was 1955 when Laverne crossed over with a big top 20 song, Tweedly Dee. I personally supported that crossover because I bought that record. It was a 78 and not the up-and-coming 45 format. And it was the first record I ever bought.

Bill Green with you on the Retro Show, and I'm about to play for you a same song showdown that is, well, unusual and unique because it is literally the same song. Here's the story. In 1962, a Pittsburgh group, the Roosters, record an instrumental. It's up-tempo and only runs a minute 54 seconds. Whether by accident or intentionally, a local DJ plays the 45 at 33 and a third, which lengthens the song to 2 minutes 30 seconds. And some say it makes the recording sound better. But I'll let you be the judge. This is Funhouse, first at 45 RPM, then at 33 and a third RPM.

I think the DJ that slowed down Funhouse to 33 1/3 RPM was onto something. Or maybe he was just on something. Hey, let's do another same song showdown. First up, Shirley Ellis with her top 10 original version of The Nitty Gritty. And just so you know, the crowd noise on the record was added later.

0: You're in the middle of a nitty-gritty same-song showdown on Rock and Roll Retrospective with Bill Green. Shirley Ellis hit the charts with her version in late 1963. In 1969, Gladys Knight and the Pips revisited the song and took it to the top 20. Let me play for you their great remake, but first, here's Gladys Knight talking about the origin of the group's name.
1: Everybody's assignment was to go home and try to come up with a name that would kind of suit the group. You know, we thought of flowers and animals and all that kind of stuff. But we couldn't come up with anything that really caught everybody's fancy, you might say. So James Woods, being our cousin and had done so much for the group, we just decided that we could name ourselves the Pips because that was his nickname.

Lots of great groups can be heard here on Rock and Roll Retrospective. Gladys Knight and the Pips certainly qualify. And so does another group that you may not be familiar with, the Solitaires out of New York City. And what really helped make the group great was their lead singer, Milton Love. Check out this lost gem from 1956.

0: Sincerely, a classic group harmony record from the Moonglows out of Chicago. Hey, why don't we move over to Detroit and hear a Four Tops tune co-written by Stevie Wonder and interpreted beautifully by lead singer Levi Stubbs. Loving You is sweeter than ever, charted in 1966, but the group formed well before then. And this is Four Tops member Duke Fakir talking about those early days.
1: Levi and I first came together high school by playing football. I didn't know he was a singer then. And then I went to a party, and that's how we first

Got together. We sang at the party. Levi started singing, and we said, we'll back you up. And we just started singing together as if we rehearsed this song, and it sounded really mellow and great. And that was the beginning.

It's Rock and Roll Retrospective. I'm your oldies host, Bill Green, and you just heard the Tops and the Temps back to back. Both those hits charted in 1966, as does my next record, and it's a song with deceitful lyrics.

When the Standells waxed Dirty Water, they claimed in the lyrics that Boston was their home. Not true. The group was actually from Los Angeles. Boston was never known as a hotbed of rock and roll, but the city did produce one group that had some modest success. The G-Clefs are up next on Rock and Roll Retrospective.

0: The Fifth Estate here on the Retro Show with a 1967 remake of a song that appeared in a 1939 movie, The Wizard of Oz. This is Bill Green, and I want to stick with the wizardry and head to New Orleans. Here's Chuck Carbo, lead singer of the Spiders.
1: Witchcraft actually is written by my friend Dave Bartholomew, and he brought it to me one day and asked him what I thought about it. So I called the group in, the Spiders, and we rehearsed it at my home, and we brought it back to the studio, and they said it was okay. But now that song, I don't believe is the biggest song we had. I think the biggest song we had was I Didn't Want to Do It. The difference with Witchcraft is what it went pop. So we had in rhythm and blues and in pop charts at the same time.

Back-to-back songs composed by New Orleans' Dave Bartholomew, Witchcraft and Whole Lotta Lovin', The Spiders and Fats Domino. 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

0: Right on the tip of my tongue, a song with that distinctive late 60s, early 70s Philadelphia sound. The group was Brenda and the Tabulations. Brenda's last name is Peyton. And closing out this edition of the retrospective, I've got a Brenda whose last name is Lee. And here she is talking about one of my favorite Brenda Lee hits.
1: A Heart in the Hand. Well, that's another Jackie Shannon song. And as I said, Jackie wrote a lot of my songs. And that one did very well for me. I still get requests for that today. She just seemed to know my voice and know what to write.

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0: You know, young rich niggas. 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
0: Hey!

Never thought that you was like this. 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Now you tryin' to cut me off like a light switch. 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Thinking that I'm

Good morning, everyone. This is DJ Harold from, DJ Harald from Germany speaking. You're listening to Party Central Radio and a few other stations in Germany. For example, there is Music Power Beat, Flashfire Radio, Lure Radio, Radio Südbayern, and at last, my own station, my own German station, Hall of Music. And this is a special show. I decided to pick out a few tunes about America. Some are my own opinion and some are very good old American songs. I will start up today with Roseanne Cash, Land of Dreams, and Bruce Springsteen and the E Street Band with a very well-known song, This Land Is Your Land.

There's a book out right now, it's called Woody Guthrie, A Life. It's by this fella named Joe Klein. And it's really a great book. And this song was originally written as an angry song, was an answer to Irving Berlin, who just wrote God Bless America. And this song was written as an answer to that song. It's about one of the most beautiful songs ever written, anyway.

Land, where America now is, was owned by other people before the people of America put this land and said it's mine. These people are people from indigenous people, we call it Indians in these times, and I put it out two songs of one of my favorite country artists, of Johnny Cash. There's come up the ballad of Ira Hayes and As Long as the Grass Shall Grow.

around me, people, there's a story I would tell about a brave young Indian you should remember well. From the land of the Pima Indian, a proud and noble band who farmed the Phoenix Valley in Arizona land. Down the ditches a thousand years, the waters grew Ira's people's crops, till the white man stole their water rights and the sparkling water stopped. Now Ira's folks were hungry, and their land grew crops of weeds. When war came, Ira volunteered and forgot the white man's greed.

They battled up Iwo Jima Hill, 250 men, but only 27 lived to walk back down again. And when the fight was over, and Old Glory raised, among the men who held it high was the Indian, Arahe.

Ira Hayes returned the hero, celebrated through the land. He was wined and speeched and honored. Everybody shook his hand, but he was just a Pima Indian. No water, no home, no chance. At home, nobody cared what Ira'd done, and when did the Indians dance?

Then Ira started drinking hard. Jail was often his home. They let him raise the flag and lower it like you'd throw a dog a bone. He died drunk early one morning, alone in the land he fought to save. 2 inches of water in a lonely ditch was a grave for Ira.

Yeah, call him drunken Ira Hayes, but his land is just as dry, and his ghost is lying thirsty in the ditch where Ira died.

the grass shall grow. The Senecas are an Indian tribe of the Iroquois Nation. Down on the New York-Pennsylvania line, you'll find their reservation. After the U.S. Revolution, Corn Planter was the chief. He told the tribe these men they could trust. That was his true belief. He went down to Independence Hall, and there a treaty signed that promised peace with the USA and Indian rights combined. George Washington gave his signature. The government gave its hand. They said that now and forevermore that this was Indian land, as Indian land.

On the Seneca Reservation, there is much sadness now. Washington's treaty has been broken, and there is no hope, no how. Across the Allegheny River, they're throwing up a dam. It will flood the Indian country, a proud day for Uncle Sam. It has broke the ancient treaty with a politician's grin. It will drown the Indian graveyards. Corn planter, can you swim? The earth is mother to the Senecas. They're trampling sacred ground. Change the mint green earth to black mud flats as honor hobbles down. As

The Iroquois Indians used to rule from Canada way south. But no one fears the Indians now and smiles a liar's mouth. The Senecas hired an expert to figure another site. But the great good army engineers said that he had no right.

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Congress turned the Indians down, brushed off the Indians' plea, so the Senecas have renamed the dam. They call it Lake Perfidy. As long

Washington, Adams, and Kennedy now hear their pledges ring. The treaties are safe, we'll keep our word. But what is that gurgling? It's a backwater from Perfidy Lake. It's rising all the time. Over the homes and over the fields and over the promises fine. No boats will sail on Lake Perfidy. In winter it will fill. In summer it will be a swamp and all the fish will kill. But the government of the USA has corrected George's vow. The father of our country must be wrong. What's an Indian anyhow?

I like the song of the Man of Black because he's standing up for the rights of all people in these times when the settlers coming over America, they put in steam machines called trains. So I decided to play two songs about trains. There's coming up Owens Brothers Special and the Train of Love.

0: In my own opinion, there's a lot of love and hate in America yet, and I hope love will win.
1: The king of the blues.

0: All right, I'll see y'all later.
1: Thank you.
0: All right, keep in touch, and we'll get together one day. Yeah?
1: Okay.
0: All right. Oh,
2: I got you covered.
0: Okay, thanks. All right, good guy, guys. Y'all have a good one.
3: See you, buddy.
0: All right.
4: So how'd it go?
1: It's great. It was amazing. Chris, what'd you think?
5: I thought it was awesome.
6: America is celebrating 250 years of independence. There was down in the Declaration of Independence that everybody is equal, and in my opinion, no king, no president can change it, or is not standing on the ground of the Declaration of Independence. So I picked out a few songs about equality.

Now there's coming up a song about the American flag. It's called The Ragged Old Flag from Johnny Cash, followed by Merle Haggard, Okie from Muskogee.

I walked through a county courthouse square. On a park bench, an old man was sitting there. I said, your old courthouse is kind of run down. He said, no, it'll do for our little town. I said, your old flagpole has leaned a little bit, and that's a ragged old flag you got hanging on it. He said, have a seat, and I sat down. Is this the first time you've been to our little town? I said, I think it is. He said, I don't like to brag, but we're kind of proud of that ragged old flag. You see, we got a little hole in that flag there when Washington took it across the Delaware. And it got powder burned the night that Francis Scott Key sat watching it write and say, can you see? And it got a bad rip in New Orleans with Pakenham and Jackson tugging at its seams. And it almost fell at the Alamo beside the Texas flag, but she waved on, though. She got cut with a sword at Chancellorsville, and she got cut again at Shiloh Hill. There was Robert E. Lee, Beauregard, and Bragg, and the south wind blew hard on that ragged old flag. On Flanders Field in World War I, she got a big hole from a Bertha gun. She turned blood red in World War II. She hung limp and low a time or two. She was in Korea, Vietnam. She went where she was sent by her Uncle Sam. She waved from our ships upon the briny foam, and now they've about quit waving back here at home. In her own good land here, she's been abused. She's been burned, dishonored, denied, and refused. And the government for which she stands is scandalized throughout the land. And she's getting threadbare and she's wearing thin, but she's in good shape for the shape she's in. Cause she's been through the fire before, and I believe she can take a whole lot more. So we raise her up every morning, we take her down every night, we don't let her touch the ground, and we fold her upright. On second thought, I do like to brag, cause I'm mighty proud of that ragged old

Now I will follow up with a song made famous by the Dixie Chicks in these times, now called The Chicks. The song is called Traveling Soldier, and it's followed by a song of Buffalo Spring. I first heard this song in the days when the war from Russia to Ukraine started, and the song was recorded by a German group, Boss Hoss, but this is the original version by Buffalo Springs, for what it's worth.

Now I will follow up with a tune from Sonny Sweeney and Brendan Leaf, but you like country music. Followed by a song by a colored country artist. First of all, country artists were black, not black, they were white in these younger days. But later there were coming up color people like Charlie Pride.

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0: Now I will follow up with a tune from German bass, We Shall Overcome, out of the 60s, and another tune out of these times from Bob Dylan, Blowin' in the Wind.
1: Would you like to sing We Shall Overcome?

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Yes, and how many times can a man turn his head back?

Now I will follow up with the most misunderstood American song. It's from Bruce Springsteen. It's called Born in the USA and it's a protest song. After that, I follow up with Brooks and Dunn, Only in America, and a song about her own American dream, Sierra Ferrell.

The American dream was everybody is equal and everybody is allowed to live in America. It's a home for everyone, and I hope these times will come back when nobody must be fearful to leave his house and what's happening on the street. I will follow up with a song from a German indie artist. Her name is Ellie Ben, and the song is called Home.

0: Now it's the end of my show, and I hope you liked it. I'll be back next week, same place, same time, and I will follow up at last with two artists I prefer listening. That's coming up, Van Morrison with the song Bring It On Home, and Jeff Beck together with Rod Stewart. People get ready. So get ready for the day, and I hope you enjoy the rest of Sunday. Goodbye.
1: Thank you. It's another track from the album. This one's actually out on, is it out on, what's it, Spotify? It's called Spotify, right? This one's track is out on Spotify if you want to. It's a great solo by Jeff Beck.

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1: The truth will set you free, but first it'll piss

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1: You don't have to be beautiful to turn me.

Yes, I'm the mixture himself, Mickey Bo, your backbeat buddy, with another hour of original rock and roll and rhythm and blues from the 50s and 60s. Well, well, you say. Better you should say, vel, vel. Because today, I'm spinning doo-wop groups whose names begin with vel, V-E-L. So welcome to my high velocity show.

The Vells with Little Butch in the lead and Sometimes Little Girl from 1959, opening my Rock and Roll Reviews Vell Vell special, all groups with names starting with Vell. That unsuccessful record with the Vells was 12-year-old Butchie Sanders' last hurrah after a 3-year career as a Frankie Lyman sound-alike, and he possibly went back home to Newark, New Jersey, using the name he was born with, John Brown. Let's continue the little girl theme with the Velps.

The Velps, a very obscure group out of Washington, D.C., with Little Girl from sometime in the late 50s, the year is uncertain, recorded as a demo for a local label and not released until 1974 on another local label. Well, it's better late than never, I say. Now to Brooklyn, New York, for the V-Lons and From the Chapel. It's 1964.

Another Brooklyn, New York group, the Velours, continued my rock and roll review tribute to groups starting with Vel, V-E-L. I wonder if all these groups met in Vel's kitchen. I'll let that sink in. Anyway, my next Vel ensemble is also Brooklyn-based and begins a medley of four groups, all named the Vel Tones. So, while I take a lint-picking break, here are the first Vel Tones with Now from 59. Now, now.

A Mickey Bo quadruple dollop of Veltones doo-wop, each a different group. That last one was the Memphis, Tennessee Veltones with Fool in Love on the Satellite label, which later became the legendary Stax label of soul superstars. Before the Veltones, it was the Veltones. These from Aliquippa, Pennsylvania in 58 with Broken Heart. Leading into them, the Niagara Falls, New York Veltones, a racially integrated quartet with Cal's Tune, named for the composer and lead vocalist, Calvin Briggs. And, as I mentioned before my lint-picking break, the set began with Brooklyn's Veltones' 1959 offering, Now. Well, the lint is gone, and the Velvet Keys complain, my baby's gone. Oh, yeah.

We went back to New York City for that one, Queens to be exact, from 1957, The Velvet Keys with My Baby's Gone. We're going to be wrapped in velvet for the next few tunes, continuing now with the Velveteers out of New Orleans, a town you don't usually associate with doo-wop. They croon, Oh Baby, from 57.

0: There go the Velveteers. And we'll hear more of velvety groups after this not-so-brief but fun break.
1: 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Original rock and rhythm of the 50s and 60s, and even rock's roots going back to the late 40s. Right here on the Hall of Music from Bremen, Germany.
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0: My show today features doo-wop groups with names beginning with Vel. So, welcome back. Here's a Mickey Bo shout-out to all my fans in cities and towns beginning with V-E-L. Now, as hard as I searched, I could find only one U.S. town like that, Velva, North Dakota. But around the world, there are several with a population of 50,000 or more. Vellore, India. Velikia Luka, Russia. Velsenzoit, the Netherlands. Veles, North Macedonia. And Velbert, Germany. Now, Deutschland, in fact, has many smaller cities and towns beginning with V-E-L. But we'll skip those in favor of a big stein of Veltins Pilsner. If you're from any place beginning with Vel, get in touch with me by going to my website, mickeybo.com, and clicking on the Contact Mickey button. That's at MICKEYBO.com. Yeah!

That sounds like a Drifters tune written by Roy Orbison, doesn't it? Well, Orbison did write it, but the Velvets sang it. A 1961 follow-up to their hit earlier that year, Tonight Could Be the Night. The Velvets were from Orbison's hometown, Odessa, Texas, and he took an interest in promoting them and getting them onto his record label, Monument. That song is only one of three I'm playing today that made it to the music charts, this at number 90 on Billboard's Hot 100. It's a good way to begin the second half hour of my rock and roll review, Vel Show. Now, they weren't the only group named the Velvets, just the only one with national chart hits. These earlier Velvets from Harlem, New York, aren't unknown, however. Their 1953 record, called simply I, is highly collectible.

The Velvet's 1953 classic, in the first person singular, I. Possibly the shortest song title ever. They didn't waste much ink on that one. And the Velvelettes didn't waste any time getting a hit with this one in 64. They were really singing something with He Was Really Saying

There go our gals from Kalamazoo, the Velvelettes, the Motown group, who is another of the three you're hearing today on my Rock and Roll Review, to make the music charts. Number 21 R&B and 64 on the Hot 100 in 1964. How about I take another long break to polish my bald head while you listen to another series of Vel groups with the same name? This time, the Velvetones. And I have five of them. Is that even possible?

0: Yes, you're way up on top now. And you want to be free. Why, you feel that you're too good, much too good for a nobody like me. You're afraid to present me to the friends in your settle.
1: That's the story.
0: Well, darling, I guess it's best that we should part. But how soon you forget the fine, fine things you've done. And how just a little taste of success has gone straight to your pretty little head. I hold in my hand, dear, three letters. Three letters from the stage of your fine, fine, super fine career. The first began, Eddie, darling, sweetheart, my wonderful one. I will always be grateful for the things that you've done.
1: That's the story.
0: The second letter came right after I gave you your star. Yes, it came from your pen, dear, but not from your heart. The third, the king, the joke of the deck. You ended your letter in close. Please sign my check. Why, you fool. You poor, sad, worthless, foolish fool. If you think that money can pay for the hard years I've suffered till things broke your way. Yes, I'm answering your last letter that says we must part. I'm tearing it to pieces the way you tore up my heart. I smile when you kiss me and I thrill at your touch. My only sin was I loved you much too much.

Ending my Mickey Bow quintuple dollop of velvetone doo-wop there was Who Took My Girl, a 1959 waxing by the Velvetones from Detroit, Michigan, with the lead vocal by Walter Jackson, who went solo after they broke up and became a soul music hitmaker in the 60s, 70s, and 80s. The segment began with the Velvetones from Richmond, Virginia, crooning Impossible from 1959, followed by the group of the same name from London, Ontario in 63 and One Little Minute. Next came the Los Angeles Velvetones with their version of Glory of Love in 57. Then Penalty of Love by a group from Dallas, Texas in 59, all ending with the Walter Jackson Velvetones tune I mentioned first. Well, that finishes groups with that name on my rock and roll review, Vel-Vel Show. How about we go two states further west for the Velquins from St. Paul, Minnesota? Here they are with My Dear from 59.

You were just treated to the Velaires from Sioux City, Iowa, and their 1961 cover of a tune that was a big favorite in 55, recorded by a variety of singers back then. It's Almost Tomorrow. Well, that's it. I quit. Let's split. Another rock and roll review gets the Vel out of here.

We leave with our last artist, beginning with Vel, Robert Vallien, who became Bobby V. He has the third record on my show to make the music chart. The flip side of his first vocal, Susie Baby, from 59. It's an instrumental called Flyin' High, which my rock and roll review will do all over again next week at the same time, right here. I'm Mickey Bo. See

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1: Tim Davis on Caroline Coastal.

This is the Motown Sound with me, Tim Davis. We've had some brilliant music the last couple of weeks, some great soul music, but tonight I'm concentrating on Motown. Motown music at its best, some of the best they ever produced. We've got 40 tracks in 2 hours tonight. We started with You Keep Me Hanging On by the Supremes, more of them later. We carry on with I Want You Back by the Jackson 5.

Another track by the Supremes, You Can't Beat Them, You Can't Hurry Love. That's on the Motown label. It's from 1966, second single from their album Supremes A Go-Go. Now, it takes two, Marvin Gaye and Kim West, and fabulous track, showing that so many things in life, like dreams, love, wishes, are so much better with two people instead of one.

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This is Caroline Coastal.

The Tears of a Clown, that's Smokey Robinson and the Miracles. That's from 1967 off their album Make It Happen. Now, Martha Reeves and the Vandellas with Nowhere to Run from 1965. And this single is a must-have for any fan of Northern Soul music.

The Supremes from 1964 with Where Did Our Love Go? That was the first of five Supremes songs in a row to reach number one. The others were Baby Love, Come See About Me, Stop in the Name of Love and Back in My Arms Again. We carry on now with Ain't No Mountain High Enough. This is Marvin Gaye and Tammy Terrell.

Master Blaster, jamming, Stevie Wonder, 1980. Now another track from the Supremes, Baby Love from 1964.

I second that emotion by Smokey Robinson, The Miracles from 1967. Now, since I lost my baby, this is a mono version. It's on vinyl by The Temptations from 1965. It was recorded on the Motown Gaudy label.

Since I Lost My Baby by The Temptations. Now, the Velvettes, they were signed to Motown in the 1960s, and their biggest chart success occurred in 1964 when Norman Whitfield produced Needle in a Haystack. Here it is.

Don't You Worry About a Thing, Stevie Wonder. Brilliant song from 1973. The lyrics in that convey a really positive message about focusing on taking things in your stride and accentuating all the positive stuff. Now, I'll Be There. This is the first single released from Third Album by the Jackson 5.

Used to Be My Girl by the OJ's. Released in 1978, it became one of the biggest and most familiar hits by the OJ's. It sold over a million copies. Now, ABC by the Mac Jackson 5. Michael Jackson was just 11 years old when he sang this with his brothers in 1970. It was released on the album ABC, and this was a high point in the group's time with Motown.

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